Yeah, trapping no dark skin, country old. Got it out the mud, 6-1-0, thug old. Top real sleek, big tip, big gun old. Pick a girl up when we hunch old, strong old. Hit her, making them play, stacking that pay. Buy me whatever I want, oh. Hit her, 3-pointers on the chain. Fresh new J's, AMG, switch lanes old. Never been a vote or a lame old. Never switched up on the gang old. Street cred good, always old. Let me put this cook on your face, oh. Hit her, I ain't in your beats and you ain't in mine. Hit her. Yeah, we both outside. That's my type.

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0: Yeah, we both outside. That's my type.

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0: 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Special shout going out to Minneapolis. 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

0: 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Yeah. Black Street Productions. We out, ride. We out.
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Big shout going out to everyone checking in from New York City. 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
1: Broke business, I cannot be your man. 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
0: 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Yeah. It all happens right here. 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
1: What if history wasn't just written by man, but written in the stars? Author Dwayne A. Garrett Sr. takes you on a bold and thought-provoking journey in The Book of Spiritual Solution, He, She, and the Tree. This isn't just another book. It's a re-examination of everything from the meaning of time to the connection between science and spirituality to Garrett's theory of histrology, linking history

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Pardew Matt, but Jodeci, all the members grew up in and performed in church. Devontae Swing and Dalvin were in a gospel duo. Casey and JoJo were in a competing one. The stars aligned and they came together as one group. And Jodeci managed to change the image of a male vocal. They brought a flavored new jacking and hip-hop sound to a vocal like it had ever done before. Their version of the Stevie Wonder classic late was their biggest pop hit ever. And today, Jodeci, number two male vocal group on the top 10 Now and Then countdown.

0: It's the dominant vocal groups of the 90s on today's Top Now and Then. Kind of like Tony, who we played earlier, TLC was not specifically a female vocal group. You see, they've so much more to the genre, whether it was their social stances, their ultra fashion, or they mixed the sound and vibes of the 90s into their tunes. Clearly the most dominant female group era. Unity began as a poem from the pen of T-Bar, and with producer Austin's help, the poem became a song that empowered female across the globe to feel better at whatever insecurities they might have had. Truly a pop song. Our number female vocal group is T-Boss, Lisa Left Eye, and Chili.
1: When it came to lyrics, songs, that kind of stuff was important to us. 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

Another song that powerfully reflected their views of drug trade and the AIDS epidemic, Waterfalls, was just a hit here stateside, but it was a global smash, topping the charts across the world in 1994. Written by Lisa Left Eye and with a video that's still as powerful today as it was released in 95. Chance some great memories.

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8: With all due respect to the Temptations of Four Tops, or with all the other greats from the 60s and 70s, and were simply dominant from the day in 1991, they released this one. How can you go wrong with a combo of Troy and Philadelphia? Our number one male vocal group is Boyz II Men.
9: We thought the verses were cool. We thought the, you know, the hook was kind of nice. But, you know, we did something that was really getting it's the B section. Everybody calls it doom-doom-da-da section. Like, you know, we were in the studio trying to come up with some ideas to bridge this. That section is almost like a scale that we might have learned in high school choir, like rehearsal type of thing.

We close out our show with the best vocal groups of the 90s with an appropriate one. A timely piece that will always get played. It's End of the Road, from Boys to Men, number one, on Top 10 Now in the Countdown.

So there you have it, the top one then. Look at the folk groups that ruled you in the 90s. We hope you enjoyed the ride. Top Now and Then is a production of Format 1000, exec producer Ron Shapiro. Here's hoping you can join us next time when we share some musical information about folks you might not want to hang out with. It's an ode to current and past as we share who shady characters' life are. Next time, Chevy Davis, bye-bye.

0: to 2 a.m. Came and helps you wind down with those baby making joints. 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
5: Hey everyone, hello and welcome to another edition of Top Now and Then. All summer we've been visiting the heads of great music across the country, and we'll even dip some international waters later in the year. So today, start the car in Detroit. Oh, the Motor City. Now, of course, the music that put Detroit on the map, Motown, known for so much more. Detroit has a rich leg of incredible music from rock to pop, from jazz to punk. But what put it on the map was, of course, R&B. So buggle up as we roll through the Motor City with Marvin and Aaliyah. I'm Baker and Steve. And much, much more. We're cruising on the Soul Highway, destination Detroit. It's the most unique countdown show on the radio. Heard the story over about Anita Baker and her start as secretary, then found some success with Chapter and mega success as a solo star. She will always shine. But any sort of new tunes or appearances from Anita have been scarce lately. For now, let joy, sweet vintage love, Detroit homegirl Anita Baker. She's our number artist on Top 10 Then. Here is Sweet Love.

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1: 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Dina Howard can rock in her own sexy way, though not from Detroit proper, but around the way in Grand Rapids. Back in 95, she probably shocked the neighbors this one. Here is Freak Like Me from Dina Howard on Top 10 Now and Then.

0: Detroit on the Total Highway edition of Top 10 Now In. And you'd immediately associate the Spinners with Detroit, even though they are from there and they were on Motown for a while. Philly claims them, but Detroit owns them. Sadly, the last living member of the original group, Henry Fambro, passed away in February of 2024. Now, for the Top 10 Now In the Archives, Bobby Smith of Spinners, plus that this classic was written about another one of the Spinners.
1: Billy Henderson at that time was a member of the original men of Spinners, and he was a little short, fat guy, heavy set guy. And Tom Bell always said he was going to write a song about Billy. That's how Rubber Band came about. The song was about Billy Henderson.
0: At number 9, it's Rubber Band Man from the Detroit Spinners. 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

0: some pretty smart folks and some great business folks are from Detroit and the Michigan area. I'm talking Thomas Edison, the Ford, and how about Lee Iacocca? 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

0: It's pretty obvious Stevie Wonder could write, but boy, could he sing and perform as well. It's Top 10 Now and Then, and Stevie, the boy wonder from Saginaw, Michigan, has been called the genius, and I gotta say, I don't disagree. A body of work that's incomparable and a commitment to help others has always put him among my favorites. Stevie's here now to tell us about Isn't She Lovely.
1: It was a song about my daughter Aisha, and Aisha means life. When she was still in Yolanda's stomach, I said to Yolanda, it's going to be a girl. She said, it's going to be a boy. I said, no, it's going to be a girl. I said, I'm so sure of this. I'm going to write this song. So, it turned out that it was a,

0: Stevie Wonder is number 3 on Top 10 Now and Then's Detroit Soul Highway Countdown. When we get back, it'll be with a great Detroit artist then and a great Detroit artist for the younger set. Sadly, both of them have left us, but their music keeps them alive in our hearts. 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
6: To say she was taken too soon seems kind of trite, but Aaliyah never got to shine as brightly as we all knew she could. Her life tragically ended as she was just starting to see her career really flourish. I keep her in my heart through her music, and I'm sure you do too. And hey, we aren't the only ones. Here's Brian McKnight.
7: I think the world is better because she was around, and I think that she's going to definitely be missed. 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
6: And Ron Isley said Aaliyah was a big fan.
8: 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She loved our songs. 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

0: All the words that have been written about Marvin Gaye will never ring as true as his music. Of all the cars made in Detroit, he would have to be the Cadillac. All class and all style, with the engine to take you places you've always wanted to go. From the Top 10 Now and Then archives, listen in as Marvin tells us about what meant the most to him.
1: It's a wonderful feeling. The personal satisfaction is one of the few things that I think give you peace of mind in this business. When the hard things and the hardships and the panics and the button pushes and the screamers and everybody of this type, you sort of all sit back in your mind after you hear great acceptance from an audience. And it's one of the few personal satisfactions that I think an artist gets in this business. Those are the few moments that you feel that the whole world loves you.

0: from the Funk Brothers and all the Motown greats to Malcolm X and Rosa Parks. Detroit has given us some unforgettable and renowned figures from all walks of life. But for me, what is special about Detroit music was, no matter what the style, it connected in a way that was always memorable. And that's what makes it one of the most important musical cities ever. We hope you enjoyed the ride down the Soul Highway. Top 10 Now and Then is a production of Format 3000. Executive producer, Ron Shapiro. Next time on The Countdown, we work on saluting you and all the work you put in to make this a better place for all. It's Labor Day, and if you're putting in the hours, we pay you back with great music. Let's work together on the next edition of the most unique Countdown show on the radio today. Chévere, amigos. I'll see you then.
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Better call the fire marshal because we're getting ready to light a whole bunch of candles. 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Rick Noon here with our monthly party on Top 10 Now and Then. This time for all of you celebrating a birthday in August. It's the month that Elvis died and the month that Michael was born. And you share the month with some other cool celebs too, like Halle, Isaac Hayes, and a cat named Barack Obama as well. So come on along, Virgos and Leos. It's all the best music from the stars you share the month of August with on today's edition of the Most Unique Countdown Show on the radio today. We salute musicians and those other big-time stars like presidents, you know what I mean? Now, before Barack, born August 4th, got the rock star treatment, it was Slick Willie Clinton doing his thing. Bill shares a birthday with Johnny Nash on the 19th of August, and Johnny kicks off Top 10 Now and Then with his classic, I Can See Clearly Now. I can see.

0: of the better vocal groups who came of age in the 80s. This is Top 10 Now and Then, and it was a beautiful girl singer teaming up with a classic soul voice, all choreographed by Jeffrey Daniels, born August 24th, and who would later work extensively with another August birthday boy, the King of Pop. It's Shalimore now, Make That Move, number 10 on the August birthday countdown. Howard Hewitt from that group Shalimar tells us more about Make That Move.
1: The inspiration behind Make That Move was basically almost like an anthem, especially at that time. Leon Silvers was really into taking phrases and, like, you know, working phrases into songs. Know, something that people are going to say, hey, make that move, you know, hey, man, it's, you know, or to your woman, hey, this is for the lover in you, whatever. That was the inspiration for it, to make it into a phrase, something that people would, you know, be on the streets, they would relate to it. When I heard it, I said, ah, that's a cool song, that's good, we should definitely

0: birthday to all born in the hottest month of the year. This is Top 10 Now and Then. And they've had quite a few singers, but that certainly didn't stop them from having major hits. Sharon Bryant, who celebrates on the 14th, was the original lead singer of Atlantic Star. And Jonathan of the group tells us more about this one that she sang on.
1: Love Calls came out of this. One day we were in the studio and they started playing some progressions. We were in rehearsal. And at the time we were working with James Carmichael. And James like, oh, you know, that's the, you know, he like said, yeah, keep doing that. So basically, you know, came up with the structure and then Wayne wrote the melody and the lyric and, you know, it became history, you know.
0: Atlantic Star featuring birthday girl Sharon Bryant is our number 9 act on the Top 10 Now and Then birthday countdown. Here she is singing lead on When Love Calls.

It's the Top 10 Now and Then August Birthday Countdown. 6 decades later, when you say Gladys Knight, you right away think about that voice. And the next thought is probably, hey, what about those Pips? Wonder when their birthday is. Well, Pip Edward Patton blows out candles on the 22nd, so now you know. Get your life preserver out now as we go back to 1988 for another hit from Gladys Knight and the Pips. Here's Love Overboard on Top 10 Now and Then.

0: The flower of August is the poppy, and the birthstone for August is the peridot. Some gems we pulled off the internet. If you're surfing around, check us out at top10nowandthen.com. You know, all four of these ladies were gems, but Sister Kim gets the spotlight today, celebrating on the 21st. She talks to us now about the greatest dancer.
1: 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It really was. I remember saying,
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0: Kool and the Gang were never really known for their vocal hits until that cat came along. This is Top 10 Now and Then, and James Taylor joined Kool and the Gang in 1979. And after joining it, it was hit after hit after hit. That was number 8, Joanna, with birthday boy James Taylor, who celebrates on the 16th. We play back the music from the stars who celebrate a special day with you in August, and coming up, we go to paradise. We celebrate one half of a great Motown songwriting team, one third of a classic female trio, and one ex-wife of Stevie Wonder. Stay with us on the most unique countdown show on the radio today.
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0: It's one of the songs in the Key of Life, and the reinterpretation from Coolio, who was born on the first day of the month, put a whole lot of zeros in his bank account. It was no exaggeration. It was a huge record, topping the Hot 100 chart for 3 weeks and becoming the biggest song of 1995. Stevie Wonder's Pastime Paradise became what has to be Coolio's signature tune. Continue to rest in heaven, brother. Here is Gangsta's Paradise, a Top 10 Now and Then classic track.

It's a birthday party, and we have the musical gifts on Top 10 Now and Then. The late Syreeta Wright led a truly amazing life, starting out as a secretary and then getting the attention of Berry Gordy. She then began a songwriting career that would later lead to her marriage with Stevie Wonder. Did you know that she and hubby Stevie wrote this Spinners classic? It's a Shame, co-written by Syreeta Wright, born August 4th, is on Top 10 Now and Then.

If you celebrate a birthday in August, this party is for you. And if you don't, we hope you're digging this great music. It's Top 10 Now and Then, with a song that folks were very grateful for back in 1996. You see, No Diggity grabbed the number one spot on the chart, pushing Macarena, yes, you remember that one, out of the number one slot, which they held for more than 3 months. Thanks, Blackstreet. And happy birthday to group member Dave Hollister, who celebrates on the 17th. Written and produced by Teddy Riley, here is No Diggity, number 7 on the Top 10 Now and Then August Birthday Countdown.

0: like it. Right. No diggity, no doubt. Yeah. Blackstreet Productions. We out, we out. Ride. We out, we out.
1: Two of the greatest from the world of basketball celebrated birthday in August. It's today's Top 10 Now and Then, and happy birthday to Kobe Bryant, born on the 23rd, who tragically left us along with his daughter Gigi and seven others on January 26, 2020. And we say happy birthday to Magic Johnson, who was born on the 14th in 1959. Pebbles, born on the 29th, kind of did her thing now and then as well. She had her own hits in the 80s and then changed paths and nurtured groups like TLC, who gave us hits in the 90s and the 2000s. Give a listen as Pebbles tells us about Mercedes Boy, which was incidentally produced by Charlie Wilson. It's a top 10 now and then classic track.
2: Mercedes Boy came from being in the Bay Area, and I had a boyfriend at the time. He was my first love, really. When I was younger, I saw him pass by. I was probably about 13 years old, and I saw him drive by with this drop-top black Mustang. He looked

Morning Dew from Beyonce. Before that, I love this girl. She just takes a song, flips it, and makes it her own. Jay Soleil, Can We Talk? We're brought to you by NABTIM, the National Association of Black Female Executives in Music and Entertainment. 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

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We appreciate you. For the heartbeat of women in music, Women Who Jam, I'm Johnny Walker.

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Janet Jackson in the mix. I'm Johnny Walker, feeling kind of rich. This is Money Alone. Women Who Jam. It's so

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That saxophone. See, I know you thought I said something else, but if you did think that, if you did feel that, do you feel me? It's all right, because I want you to take a journey with me now as we roll down the river of love. Tucker on the Southern Soul Spectacular. 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

ain't got to go home, but you got to get the L out of here. So that's what I'm trying to tell you. Maya V wrapping it up for the Chief Rocker. Woo! I had some fun today. You don't have to go home, trust me. But you got to keep on rolling with the Chief Rocker, because that's what I do. Fellas, let's pull our stuff together and make way, because the DJ's about to keep the party going on. Thank you so much for being with me. And you know I pray each and every day that my God allows you to live as long as you want. But you'll never want as long as you

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2: 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We're going to swing this like this.

Double D in the house, Rhythm Ride rolling. Coming up next set, it's the Artist Spotlight. Then we got the Hip Hop Insight with my man D-Bay. And the last set is the Rhythm Ride Top 5. Want to tell you about Survivors Overcoming Abusive Partners. That's on Facebook with their leaders, Nikki Davis, Ashley McDaniel, and Teresa Simmons. They provide information on how to get out of domestic violence relationships. You get bi-weekly access to support groups. They got information on mentorship programs for victims and survivors. 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That's Survivors Overcoming Abusive Partners. It's a domestic violence webpage on Facebook. Check it out.

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I'm Double D. Don't forget, every Friday night, 10 p.m. to midnight, and Saturday night, 7 p.m. to 9 p.m., it's the Rhythm Ride with me. I'm out of here. You pray for me, and I pray for you.

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It's the Other Side of the Game, live from the MIA. You know what time it is right now, right? 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So keep it locked right here. The Other Side of the Game.

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0: 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The other side of the game, live from the MIA.
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It's the other side of the game live from the MIA.

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